You know what would be really fucking cool on this? Sabrina. Like, if we can get Sabrina on this,

And I'd give up forever to touch you, 'cause I know that you feel me somehow.

just don't wanna miss you tonight. And I don't want the world to see me, 'cause I don't think that they'd understand.